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The late night crowd was wild and loud, but then a shot outside.

0: Tu Radio 7.
1: Ladies and gentlemen, Captain Bowman and his crew welcome you aboard a Boeing 737 flight number 628 to Malibu. We will fly at a height of 12,000 feet. Our flight will last approximately 2 hours.

0: Attenzione!
1: Please welcome the new party! Smash it! Fresh! From Italia! Sempre, sempre! Come on, all together! 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